0: Je luistert naar Business Beats.
1: Yo, blood, check it out. 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Why don't you vacate gate while I check it out?

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Way I'm looking at you, whatever. Keep looking at me. You're scared now, right? Don't feel me, baby. It's just Justin.

0: I and I to everyone.
1: Got drills, well, we got drills, yeah. There's no need to cry, yeah. Got drills, well, we got drills, yeah.